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Because the real El Dorado isn't made out of diamonds and gold. It's the immortal yearning for peace, love, and understanding.

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If you go away, if you go away.

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What can I do? MCs, they wanna freeze. 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We can break it down for Roy.